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1: 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I mean, putting your phone away, giving it a bedtime, if you will, it gives you more you time. 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

0: 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So maybe you got to put the kids to bed and then you're just on your phone scrolling late, right? Well, they say that a lot of parents do this themselves, and because of that, their mental health gets affected because it can lead to depression, anxiety, irritability. It's affecting your sleep. You're scrolling nonstop. So instead, put the phone down. Set a time limit for yourself, really. Give your phone a bedtime and then you could do other activities.
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1: 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I'm Michelle Fay, and late August means it's fair time in Defiance County. 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

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I'm Michelle Fay, and this year the 4th of July shines even brighter as America celebrates its 250th birthday. 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

0: The Capital Region's best variety, 99.5 The River. So getting 7 to 9 hours of sleep, yeah, that's important because, well, you need it, right? But those hours don't do much if the sleep itself is choppy, restless, or constantly interrupted. So they say that good quality sleep means that you cycle smoothly through the changes of sleep, the stages. You wake up fewer times, you feel refreshed instead of foggy, because ultimately, sleep is how your body repairs, regulates, and supports your memory and mood. So making sure that your sleep is consistent.
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The best variety of the 80s, 90s, and today, 99.5, The River. Bruno Mars on the way next. Right now, it's AC/DC, but let me know if you want to hear something specific at Faye on Air. 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

99.5 The River. So tomorrow morning, do you plan on doing the Herkel-Durkel? 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

0: 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Herkel Durkel, does it sound ridiculous? Absolutely. Apparently, it is the Gen Z slang of just, well, staying in bed. Lounging in bed after it's time to get up.
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I'm Michelle Fay. 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

The best variety of the 80s, 90s, and today, 99.5 The River. Hey, it's Michelle Faye. I am checking out, but I appreciate you letting us keep you company, making us your soundtrack on this Tuesday night. Here's a great one. Have a great

the Capital Region's best variety, 99.5 The River. And we're working our way through the nights. Welcome to the Krista Cooper Show, just after midnight. Getting situated here in the studio, ready to play some great music for you, too. 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Hit the talkback mic on the free iHeartRadio app. Coming up, we'll get to Somber. Later this hour, Lola Young, Olivia Dean, and Taylor Swift. Here's Tears for Fears.

0: just wanna dive.
1: It's 99.5 The River. It's Somber and back to Friends. What's up? It's Krista. All right. It's counting down the days to the official first day of summer, which is this Sunday, by the way. Let's talk about those summer activities that you think you're going to enjoy until the moment you're doing it and you're like, eh, not so sure. Matt, what about you?
2: Going to the beach. I love to swim. I love to swim, but like as soon as I get to the beach, I'm like, ugh, it's sand. Ugh, it's gross. Ugh, there's too many people here.
1: I feel ya. My daughter hates the sand, but loves the beach. So that's always fun. And my brother, of all people, can't stand sand either. He is so particular. I'm like, you are a grown man. Walk in the sand. He's like, I can't do it. It bothers him so much. Matt, thanks for checking into the show. Hit that talkback mic on iHeartRadio. Let me know, what is that summer activity that you think you're going to enjoy? You think you're going to love it until you're acting.
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1: All right. Are you a shopping addict who gets a bigger rush of dopamine when you click complete purchase than when you actually get what you ordered delivered to your door? There's a new trend, fake online stores to help shopping addicts save money. All right. Hear me out. I'll tell you about it and how it works coming up.

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1: The Capital Region's best variety, 99.5 The River. Well, apparently there is an app for shopping addicts. I will tell you off the bat, they're only doing this in South Korea. Now, it could become a thing, but hear me out on this concept. They are putting up fake online stores to help people save money. The idea here is, do you get more of a rush when you're adding things to the carts and hits like buy more so than you do when things show up at your door, right? Think about that. How many things do you have in your app, like in your Amazon cart right now? I'm not going to admit how many are on mine because there is that sense, right, of scrolling and adding things to cart. Do you ever truly buy those things? Do you get more of that rush when you hit buy and you spend the money rather than it showing up? You know, see where I'm going here? So they're on to something. The idea here is that you would go through it, you'd browse items, you'd look at the reviews, you'd compare prices, you add things to your cart, and then you'll enter your address, you'll arrange the payment, but it actually won't charge you and it won't send you anything. It's just like that little bit of a rush of feeling like you're buying something. I don't know, is it crazy? A little. Are they onto something? Maybe. Experts say it could help shopping addicts save money if you're someone who likes the process of buying things more than receiving the things you buy. Again, just in South Korea at this.
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Coming up this morning at 8 a.m. 99.5 The River. I'm sorry.

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1: 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So I gotta admit, this has been fun over the past several days. The number one most requested artist when I'm driving in the car with my 10 and 12-year-old daughters is Michael Jackson. I'm like, all right, girls, I can get down with that. Crank it up. It's Billie Jean here on the Krista Kufour Show.

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1: All right, coming up in the good news next, I'll tell you what a group of nurses have done. They've found a heartwarming way to help families with babies in the NICU. I'll tell you about their special projects next.

0: 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Get the good news for you today. There's a group of NICU nurses in Connecticut that have created a children's coloring book, all to help siblings stay connected to the babies that are in the NICU receiving their care. The book explains like the NICU environments in a gentle, age-appropriate way. The kids can draw pictures and write messages. Their goal is to help ease anxiety and strengthen the emotional bond for families while the babies are receiving treatment in the NICU. Because let's be honest, NICU doesn't just affect the baby, right? It affects the entire family, the siblings, the parents, the grandparents. I mean, everyone feels it. So thanks to the dedication of these nurses, families now have a simple but meaningful tool to help brothers and sisters feel included. They can feel understood and they can feel connected to their newest family member as they're in the NICU fighting to grow stronger each day. So sweet. I love this concept. It's the good.
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And we're kicking off another hour here on the Krista Cooper Show. Coming up, we'll get to Taylor Swift. Later this hour, Fugees, Mumford & Sons, and Somber. Up next, though, Cutting Crew. If you've got a song request, hit that talkback mic on iHeartRadio. It's that little red microphone.

0: 99.5 The River. It's Taylor Swift with the Fates of Ophelia. Also just released her song that's on the upcoming Toy Story 5 soundtrack. That movie, by the way, hits theaters on Friday. I've already been talking to a few people that have secured their tickets. They're like, hey, Friday, I got my tickets. I got to admit, I am actually looking forward to it. I can't believe we're on the fifth installment of Toy Story, right? All right, well, that hits theaters on
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All right, so we're talking about summer activities that you think you're going to love and enjoy until the moment you're doing it and you're questioning all of your decisions. You're like, what am I doing? Hit the talk back mic on iHeartRadio. It's time to vent. Here's Brian Adams.

0: It's 99.5 The River. It's Olivia Rodrigo with Drop Dead. What's up? It's Krista. We're talking about those summer activities that you think you're going to like, you think you're going to enjoy, until the moment you're doing it and you're like, I don't know if I made the right decision here. Hey, Brittany's checking in. What about you?
1: I love to play tennis, but then when it's summertime and I think I love tennis and it's really hot outside, I'm like, yeah, I don't know why I'm doing this.
0: You know, I grew up a tennis player myself. My dad actually had a whole career in tennis, just retired a few months ago. And I feel you on that. Tennis is an awesome sport. It's so fun until it's the dead of summer and you're like, ugh, running around on that pavement. It's hot.
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And from Halsey to Journey, it's the Krista Cooper Show. 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
1: 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And it's time to get your horoscopes for the day. We'll see what the day has in store for you according to the stars. 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Taurus, a little patience now is going to pay off before the day is done. 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A change in plans may actually work in your favor. Libra, focus on balance and don't overcommit your time. If you're a Scorpio, follow your instincts. They will not steer you wrong today. Sagittarius, adventure may come up in an unexpected way, so stay open-minded. Capricorn, consistency is going to win the day for you. Just keep moving forward. If you're an Aquarius, a creative idea deserves your attention, so run with it. And Pisces, listen to your...
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1: So we're all busy.
0: We're managing hectic schedules, full workloads, endless to-do lists. So carving out a little time for self-care sometimes feels impossible. And that's one reason why 65% of adults believe they're long overdue for a self-care reset. In a recent survey, it found while many of us crave a self-care reset, what we want and what we have time for is not matching up. Well, nostalgia can be a big part of self-care. So things that can boost your mood, that traces you back to something you enjoyed as a kid. Maybe it's watching your favorite movie or show from your childhood, or picking up and eating a snack you loved when you were growing up. These little simple things can actually make you feel like you're just taking a moment to yourself. They agree in the survey that simple self-care routines are best, and you need just 45 minutes a day or less to feel fully recharged. They also say listening to something you enjoy can really help boost your mood. And that's what we're here for. All your favorites, back to back. We're going to keep it going. Thanks for listening.
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99.5 The River. Hey, thanks for listening this morning. As always, you can find me on social so we can stay connected and chat there too. At Krista Cooper on your socials. Come find me behind the scenes here in the studio, little bits and pieces of my life, the dog, the cats, the kid chaos, the trending TikTok dances, all that stuff. It's my life on social, and I love sharing it with you. So come find me at Krista Cooper, Facebook, Instagram, TikTok, and you can subscribe to my YouTube channel too. So I'd love to hear from you there. Stick around. Coming up next, it's Miles Smith. But first, here's Bon Jovi.

0: The Capital Region's best variety, 99.5 The River. 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

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And it seems like the countdown may be on for the big day for Taylor and Travis. Rumor has it, July 3rd at Madison Square Garden. It's the Krista Cooper Show. Did you get your invites? I did not, but I was mentioning this the other day on the show, too, that apparently Taylor and Travis are not saying because you're invited, you get a plus one. No. If you haven't been dating or you're not married, you're not bringing anyone with you. And I don't think that comes down to the money. I think that comes down to just them being high profile and wanting people there that they can trust.

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1: The Capital Region's best variety, 99.5 The River. And from Benson Boone to Savage Garden, love that you've got us on this morning. 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Just about out of here. 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

0: It is 99.5 The River. After 5 on Wednesday morning, it's Andy and Bob. Hello, friend.
1: Hello. Happy hump day.
0: Happy hump day. We're keeping in the world of the World Cup with football continuing.
1: There you go.
0: This morning motivation is going to be about mistakes, friend.
1: Oh, okay.
0: That's coming up in minutes. Just

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1: It's Andy and Bob.
2: Only one mistake, because you should be learning from that probably.
0: That's right. That's right. This is directed directly at me, around you. So you're. It's kind of like I'm sending this out there, and it's entering into your atmosphere to come back at me very much more directly and fast. Okay.
2: I think I got that.
0: Yeah, good. Here is the morning motivation. Raul Lopez. These are all World Cup / soccer themed quotes. All good athletes make mistakes. The great ones learn to make that mistake only once.
2: There you go. You need to learn from it.
0: That's right. You need to be great. To be great. And if you want to be great, don't be late, Bob.
2: So you're saying your lateness is your mistake?
0: The one that not every day, but the one that does pop up more than just once. So sure. Yes, there you go.
2: Sure. And are you learning from that?
0: I've learned. Yes, I've learned. Yeah. I've certainly learned.
2: What have you learned?
0: I've learned that
2: you haven't learned to be on time.
0: I haven't. I've learned that I try. It's like the Macy Gray song. I try and you know, I choke. Yeah, try to walk away and I stumble.
2: Someone's gonna choke.
0: That's true. That's true. I never thought I'd be referencing Macy Gray on a Wednesday morning. But all, let alone talking about soccer, all good athletes make mistakes. The great ones learn to make that mistake only once. That's our morning motivation. You'll find it on our Facebook.
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0: Capital Region's best variety, 99.5 The River. These answers, Andy, I think are going to surprise us. Because it's going to be relative to the dad you had growing up. And I mean it. Our one must go today is for old school sitcom dads. We have a light option like Danny Tanner. We have a middle of the road option like Tim Taylor from Home Improvement. And then we have Dan Connor from Roseanne, who's the extreme option when it comes to fatherhood. Which one are you getting rid of?
1: This, I feel like, is very hard because I grew up watching all these shows.
0: Yep.
1: And I like all these shows.
0: Yep.
1: I don't know if I have a decision decided this
0: what?
1: Early yet.
0: What?
1: This is hard. I like all these dads.
0: Okay.
1: Do you have a decision already?
0: Yes.
1: Who are you going with?
0: I'm getting rid of Dan Connor.
1: And why?
0: Because he was the least like my dad.
1: Okay. Well, he was definitely my dad.
0: See? And that's my thought process was you're going to get rid of Danny Tanner when all's said and done.
1: No, see, I feel like I like him, though.
0: Well, you like all three of them. I think the one that you identify with the least is going to be Danny Tanner.
1: No, but I like him. I'm leaning towards Tim Taylor.
0: Really? Okay.
1: Yeah, but I'm worried about my JTT.
0: Who will he grow up to be without Tim Taylor?
1: He needs a dad, though. He was kind of like a bumbling idiot, right? Like, how did he get a Tool Time show if he can't do anything?
0: Exactly.
1: I don't quite buy it, right? Like, now that I'm an adult, I'm looking at this and I'm like, mate, come on. Like, how did you get that show?
0: Exactly. The buffoonish thing. It's because, listen, he rode on Al Borland's coattails.
1: Right. Like, Al should have been the star of that show. Like, how are we... Yeah. How... Like, that's so crappy.
0: Because it's about charisma, all right? It's about charisma.
1: I don't know.
0: Andy, if you look at our show, Andy and Bob, who is the Tim Taylor and who is the Al Borland?
1: We really want to put this out there.
0: I don't know, because I don't even know how you would even respond to this. Because I think in some ways you are Tim because you're the lead, but you're also Al because you're the backbone. So I'm nothing. You are. It's basically Andy and Andy.
1: No, that's not true. You do the tech.
0: Okay, thank you. So I'm the guy behind the camera that doesn't talk.
1: You're behind the guy behind the fence. That's
0: right. I, Wilson, I like it. I will accept that honor. Thank you very much. All right.
1: You're also Pam Anderson. You wear some really cute outfits that people just don't get to see.
0: And then boobs, man. My boobs. One must go. Old school sitcom TV dads. You're getting rid of Danny Tanner. Get rid of Tim Taylor or Dan Connor. 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Or find Andy and Bob on Facebook, Instagram, and Threads. 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

to the top, I've been out of shape, taking out the box, I'm an astronaut. I blasted off the planet, rock that caused catastrophe, and it matters more because I had it. Now I had, I thought about wreaking havoc on an opposition, kind of shocking, they want a static with precision, I'm automatic, quarterback, I ain't talking second, pack it up, I don't panic, batter back.

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1: Texas businessman Matt King completed a roughly 2,000-mile bicycle ride from Mexico to Canada in 12 days as part of an effort to raise money for people in need in rural communities. So during his journey, King and his team stopped in small towns, heard residents' stories, and distributed donations ranging from small financial gifts to checks worth tens of thousands of dollars. The fundraising campaign raised more than $760,000 by the end of the ride and provided assistance to more than 70 individuals and organizations.
2: Oftentimes we say about raising awareness, and this certainly did. 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It's stopping the places you're at and making them better.
1: Yeah, he did a really great job. If you want to find out about the different groups and families and people that he helped, I mean, he really just wanted to get in there and help people, like everyday people in need. And he did just that. If you want to find out more about
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0: the Capital Region's best variety, 99.5 The River. Andy has a reputation. This is actually a good one, Andy. She gives really good advice. Okay?
1: I try, yeah. Yes.
0: So the goddess of guidance, ask Andy. It's time to help Rachel out. You ready?
1: I'm going to do my best.
0: Dear Andy, I've recently been promoted at work, which is wonderful because I've been working really hard these past 2 years. Now that I'm in this new department for a few weeks, I'm butting heads with a new coworker. I think she's jealous or maybe threatened by me and my promotion. She's taking credit for my ideas, talking bad about me to other people, and is even rude to my face. I didn't even really know her until about 2 months ago, but now I feel like I have to be so careful around her. How would you suggest I handle working with her now that I'm in this new role? Thanks, Rachel. Ask Andy.
1: Oof. Okay, so Rachel, first and most importantly, congratulations on your promotion because you earned that and you should be really proud of yourself.
0: It
1: stinks that you have to deal with all this other stuff.
0: Right.
1: So now listen, don't get stuck on whether you're trying to figure out if she's jealous or not, because who really cares? You got to focus on the stuff that she's doing. So like taking credit and being rude, talking behind your back, those things are really not okay. So I think here's the move. Document your work, right? You want to keep track of it. Speak up in meetings. Say things like, just to build on the idea I shared earlier, right? Like, say things like that. You want to be confident on your contributions to this new department. If it keeps happening, pull her aside privately. You want to keep calm, set expectations with her, keep emotions out of it. If that all doesn't work, then I think you need to get a management involved. But that's the last resort. You want to use facts, like the documents that you've kept. Don't use emotions in this. That never helps. But bottom line is you want to stay professional, stay visible. Do not shrink away, right? There's a reason you are in this new promotion. This is your role now. So you need to own it and don't let someone else take that away from you.
0: I thought we were going to get some of Fleetwood Andy out of this too. And you're going to come up to her and whisper really closely, I'm going to wear your teeth as a necklace.
1: No, not to her. That's what she wants. Do not give that to her.
0: Yeah. The comment I always say is they hate us because they ain't us.
1: The thing is,
0: when you hear them talk and like have that little negative vibe toward you, that means you're absolutely doing something right. The content coming from our Facebook and Instagram. Let's see. Lauren Burrell said, go to HR. I'm sure all employees are aware of the courtesy, dignity, and respect policy. Mm. That's a thing. I never heard of that before. Karen Long, get familiar with your organization's written policies. Make notes on which ones she's breaking. Tony Daskus, invite her for drinks to get to know each other. She probably does feel threatened. Ease the tension by being friendly.
1: That's an option as well.
0: Tony, by the way, I thought it was going to be, we're going to make her an offer. She can't refuse.
1: See, you pull them on your side first, and then if that doesn't work,
0: that's right.
1: And you give them the cement shoes.
0: Pull you nice and close. You whisper, I'm going to wear your teeth as a necklace. Look, Rachel does need your help. You still can jump in. Find the Ask Andy post on our Facebook, Instagram.
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3: 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The U.S. coming off its opening win over Paraguay.
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1: So did you know Stephen King sold the film rights of The Shawshank Redemption to Frank Darabont for only $5,000? He never even cashed the check. A few years later, he mailed it back with a note saying, in case you ever need bail money, love, Steve.
0: I think that's pretty cool. Look, that was monstrous of a film. Made so much money, and Darabont got it for nothing, pretty much.
1: Pretty amazing. Did you know Walt Disney was not cryogenically frozen? He was cremated and buried in a cemetery in Glendale, California.
0: That's what they want you to think. That's what those Mouseketeers all want you to think.
1: Interesting. You're not buying it.
0: There's many things I don't buy. I believe he's cryogenically frozen.
1: Okay. And finally, did you know the average lightning flash would light a 100-watt light bulb for 3 months?
0: Well, that's shocking.
1: Yeah, it also can send back a DeLorean back in time. That's right. That's shocking.
0: It provides 1.21 gigawatts. that is Did You Know for when.
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5: The WGY AccuWeather forecast, sun and clouds, a thunderstorm around this afternoon, a high 79. Becoming cloudy with a couple of showers late tonight, the low 65. Variably cloudy, breezy and humid with a couple of showers and a heavy thunderstorm Thursday.

0: Thursday that could produce hail and damaging winds, the high 79. Breezy with sun breaking through the clouds at times Friday and a passing afternoon shower, the high 76. From the WGY Weather Center, I'm meteorologist Jason Caterina.
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0: It's the Capital Region's best variety, 99.5 The River. The TV dads growing up for you. These are, I guess, 90s, late 80s, depending upon when you start this. Danny Tanner from Full House, Tim Taylor from Home Improvement, Dan Connor from Roseanne. Which one of these are you getting rid of? All right, Andy, let's go to the talk back mic with Larry.
1: I'm going to say the Full House, Danny Tanner. Just because, I mean, like I said, the other two I watched regularly in my younger days, but Full House I really didn't watch as often as the other two. So I'm just going to say Full House.
2: I guess if you're thinking, right, like I like Full House, so it's hard for me to want to get rid of Danny Tanner. But if you go with Larry's thought here, if you get rid of Danny Tanner, you still have the fun guy living in the house to take care of the kids.
0: That's Joey.
2: And the cool uncle.
0: That's Jesse. Yep.
2: Right. So do you need Danny Tanner?
0: Well, you know what?
2: I
0: want to point this out because we mentioned last hour about not liking Dan Connor because you didn't like Roseanne.
2: Sure.
0: Danny Tanner was a single dad this whole thing. So
2: obviously.
0: So he didn't have really a disqualifier that he was surrounded by. Like you could only judge him on him, right?
2: Yeah.
0: So there, like, and he had, I guess in the end, his significant others would have been Joey and Jesse. They were in a throuple. So I think in that situation, I think that's how it had to work. They were in a throuple.
2: Sure.
0: It wasn't romantic. I mean, come on. Jesse Katsopoulos. I mean, that man had numerous women that came through.
2: In the beginning, until Rebecca came along and made him an honest man.
0: Settle that stallion
2: down. But what
0: down,
2: I'm saying
0: right?
2: is if you get rid of Danny, the girls still have two cool father figures in their life.
0: But
2: I would argue better.
0: So, but I just realized something. Rebecca figures. Was Jesse's wife and was Danny Tanner's work wife. They were in the thruple.
2: And then Joey had the woodchuck.
0: That's right. There's always that one guy sitting in the corner. Do not ask any more questions on why I say that. One must go, okay? Old school sitcom TV dads. Danny Tanner, Dan Connor, and Tim Taylor. 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

0: It is 99.5 The River. It's really a big deal. Picklesburg in Pittsburgh is a big thing they throw every single year. It is about a month away. And then we start hearing more and more about we're pickling things that we've never pickled before. Do you think pickling or pickle flavor has become the new pumpkin spice for the season?
1: I don't know. I mean, pumpkin spice is its own beast. I don't know if it'll ever get as big as pumpkin spice, but it is kind of interesting. I feel like pickles has become more and more popular, but it seems like, is it possible that people are getting more crazy about pickles this summer? Like, you can now find pickle flavored popcorn, pretzels, hummus, protein bars.
0: That might be a little weird.
1: That's where you draw the line.
0: The other one, like, you pickle flavor the popcorn, it works, right? The hummus, I think that flavor could be really cool. Protein bars probably cross the line.
1: Okay, pickle smoothie?
0: Too far.
1: Interesting.
0: Too far. I want my pickle. I've done pickle candy, and it's good. Mm. I think pickle-flavored gum. I don't know what the smell is going to be like, but I could do that too. I think when we finally have the pickle TP, which has got to be coming.
1: Oh, God.
0: It's got to be. Like, we've already done the pumpkin spice toilet paper, right?
1: Right. And that's when we knew it went too far, right? That's when we knew pumpkin spice went too far.
0: I don't think, again, I don't know when it comes to pickling a crack if that's going to be is a direction you want to go. I just don't know if that's a level of freshness that everyone can appreciate, okay? Pickle deodorant, if we can go a little less. Like, I don't know that that's something that people are going to really reach for and say, yeah, pickle-flavored pits.
1: No, pickles are my favorite smell. You know how much I love to just smell pickles. Okay. So I feel like if we are putting the scent of pickles in everything, it's going to lose the appeal to me. I'm not going to want to smell people's armpits because they smell like pickles.
0: That's true.
1: That makes me nervous.
0: Truly. Tim, you think the pickle flavor thing has gone too far?
2: I used to love pickles, but I don't now. So I think it's going a little too far,
0: Is there anything that jumps out at you and makes you think that? Was there a pickle item you're like, I can't believe they pickled that?
2: Oh, man, you guys have mentioned a lot of stuff that they're pickling that's new. Anything that's pickled, like a drink-wise, I don't know. That doesn't seem to me like, I mean, I understand people drink pickle juice, but pickled drinks is kind of like, it's a little weird.
1: Yeah, see, I don't know. A pickle smoothie, that's just not good.
0: You know it's time to get down when Pete puts on his pickle-flavored lip balm. You know he's ready.
1: It's not a thing.
0: All of a sudden, your husband is topless, which, by the way, is Andy shirtless, and he's putting on pickle-flavored lip balm. 9 months later,
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1: Here are the three things you need to know for Wednesday, June 17th. Number one, the FBI says it disrupted an alleged plot targeting Sunday's UFC Freedom 250 event before it could happen. Authorities say the plan involved explosive drones, snipers, and multiple coordinated attacks, and five people are now facing federal charges. Number two, Pizza Hut is being sold for $2.7 billion as its parent company, Yum Brands, looks to move on from a brand that struggled to keep pace with competitors like Domino's.
2: Pizza Hut, I feel like, used to be the king of pizza. I'd love to see them make a good comeback.
1: Yeah, me too. Give me the Pizza Hut buffet back, too.
2: Oh, yeah.
1: Yeah. And number three, a Michigan man won more than $1 million because he forgot to tell the cashier not to print a ticket tied to a Detroit Lions game. The ticket ended up being the jackpot winner.
2: Ooh, I feel like that's the most successful mistake in Detroit Lions history.
1: And it's a long and distinguished list, too. All right, that's what you need to know for Wednesday.
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1: 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Yeah, there's a name for that feeling. And there's a song for it too.
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11: The WGY AccuWeather forecast, sunny clouds, a thunderstorm around this afternoon, a high 79. Becoming cloudy with a couple of showers late tonight, the low 65. Variably cloudy, breezy and humid with a couple of showers and a heavy thunderstorm Thursday that could produce hail and damaging winds, the high 79. Breezy with sun breaking through the clouds at times Friday and a passing afternoon shower, the high 76. From the WGY Weather Center, I'm meteorologist Jason Caterina.
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0: 99.5 The River. Father's Day coming up. We want to talk about old school sitcom TV dads. Which one are you going to get rid of? 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You get rid of Tim Taylor from Home Improvement. And Dan Connor from Roseanne. These are your options. Andy, let's go to the talk back mic with Chanda.
1: Probably the Tool Time dad, Tim Taylor. Honestly, because isn't it true that he like got famous because he turned in all his friends when he was younger? Like, I read a documentary or saw something about that. Like, he told on all his friends and got, like, and all his friends did serious jail time and he did not. So, yeah, but I mean, you know, I guess he was involved in some bad stuff, and, you know, I mean, good for him for turning his life around, but I don't think he should have told one of his friends to do it.
2: Is that true? I don't know any of this.
0: So yes, here's the deal. Young comic, whoa. I think it was in the 70s. It was a drug thing. It was cocaine, I believe.
2: Whoa.
0: And I think he went to prison for 2 years, and he could have went to prison for an awful lot longer, but I believe he named names, okay? So let's be honest. This wasn't him, like, you know, like burying his friends. As I understand it, he was burying other drug dealers.
2: Why?
0: And he did 2 years. I mean, I guess he shouldn't have been a rat. You know, it should have stayed in prison. I don't know.
2: Wow.
0: But think about that. The influence, Andy, on your JTT growing up was a man who did prison time. All right.
2: Listen, I had no idea about any of that. I wanted to get rid of him just because I thought, how did he get tool time? Right. Because he didn't know how to use any tools. There's a whole backstory to Mr. Tim Taylor that I had no idea.
0: And look, no wonder
2: Wilson was hiding his face from him.
0: So
2: terrified.
0: I got to point out, and I like Tim Allen an awful lot, but that same person tells our kids to infinity and beyond. Okay. So I don't know how often you think about that.
2: Well, I mean,
0: you know,
2: I don't.
0: Listen, everybody is allowed to make mistakes and atone for those mistakes and move on in their life. So there's no judgment here, Chanda. But I don't necessarily know that he just turned in all his friends and he got away scot-free.
2: Yeah. Wow. I didn't know that.
0: Yeah.
2: Holy moly. My JTT. Look at that.
0: More impressed by him every day, right?
2: I am.
0: Whatever you do, just don't turn out like
2: maybe
0: your TV dad.
2: He has been such a great influence on Tim Taylor, like he was on me. Maybe Tim Allen has JTT posters hanging up in his bedroom, like I still do.
0: Zachary Ty.
2: Yeah, Ryan? I think he's in jail.
0: Yeah,
2: so that one's in jail.
0: Yeah, so that's
2: maybe
0: the old.
2: He should have had more JTT posters hanging up.
0: Yeah, that's true. All right, look, one must go. Old school sitcom TV dads. Which one are you going to get rid of? Danny Tanner, Dan Connor, or Tim Taylor? Use our talkback mic on the free iHeartRadio app and give us your answer, or find Andy and Bob on.
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0: Capital Region's best variety, 99.5 The River. Wednesday morning, it's Andy and Bob. Nearly time for our life hacks segment called How Are Two. Andy, with vacation season here, are you actually able to relax or are you scheduling yourself into exhaustion?
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0: 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Coming up with How Are Two in minutes.

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1: Andy, it's time for some life hacks to help your life. It is hour two. Vacations are supposed to help you relax, but instead we end up stressed about the airport. We overpack our schedules. We spend too much money, and then we return home needing a vacation from our vacation.
2: That's very, very true.
1: Yeah, let's help you relax instead of treating it like a competitive event. Hour two, how to actually relax on vacation. Number one, stop trying to maximize every minute. You don't need the perfect itinerary, 6 activities per day, or a color-coded location spreadsheet.
2: I know, but sometimes it's so hard to not want to take advantage of like every second that you're away, though.
1: Yes, but some of the best vacation moments happen when you're doing nothing.
2: Tell that to the kids.
1: Number two, this is the nothing part. Leave space in the schedule. If every day gets packed from morning to night, eventually everyone gets tired, cranky, sunburned, or all three.
2: Yeah, that's true. I think it's hardest when you have kids because you think you got to keep them busy all the time. Yep. Right. So you always want to be like, I got to plan this. I got to have this activity. But sometimes just letting them be bored is important, too.
1: Mommy scheduled a nap for today, kid.
2: Okay? I love that idea.
1: Number three, put the phone down. You don't need photographic evidence of every appetizer. It's always good having a couple of pics, but don't spend the trip documenting it instead of enjoying it.
2: Yes. I know everybody wants to take photos and videos of everything, but it's really important to just be in the moment, too.
1: Okay, core memories are not perfect. Core memories are imperfect. Sometimes it rains. Sometimes the restaurant's disappointing. Sometimes people get annoyed trying to park near the beach. It is normal. Put the pressure off being perfect.
2: I feel like everybody wants those perfect Instagram photos and videos that they can show everyone how great everything is in life. But it's okay to not have those perfect moments constantly.
1: And finally, plan one thing that you'll actually remember. Sunset cruise, mini golf rivalry, spontaneous ice cream stop, weird roadside attraction. Doesn't have to be expensive. Just make it really different than your real life.
2: I like that idea. Yeah, one moment is something that's going to stand out more than a special expensive thing every single afternoon or every single morning or a couple times a day. Those are going to get lost, but one special thing is going to stand out more.
1: Yeah, so slow down, leave room for fun, and remember doing nothing for a little while. Sometimes that's the whole point of your vacation.
2: I like that.
1: That is our Hour 2. You'll find it on the...
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0: Here's everything you need to know in the Capital Region today with Andy and Bob's 518-411 for Wednesday, June 17th. Number one, 17 horses were killed in an early morning fire Tuesday at a barn near the harness track at Saratoga Casino Hotel. Track officials say the fire remains under investigation and several horses could not be rescued from the building. The loss sent shockwaves through Saratoga's horse racing community.
1: I don't really have words for this. This is just absolutely heartbreaking.
0: Number two, the Capital District's Mayor's Cups hockey tournament is headed to Glens Falls in 2027. Officials announced the Harding-Mazzotti Arena will host the annual rivalry game, bringing one of the area's biggest high school hockey events to the city. It's expected to draw teams and fans from across the region.
1: This really feels like the perfect fit. We know how much Glens Falls loves its hockey.
0: And number three, the U.S. Department of Justice is suing New York State over its consumer-directed personal assistance program. Federal officials allege problems tied to the state's transition to a single contractor for the Medicaid home care program. That lawsuit could have implications for thousands of New Yorkers who rely on in-home care services.
1: This sounds complicated, but really in the end, it could affect real families who depend on that care every single day.
0: That's what you need to know for Wednesday, June 17th on 99.5 The River.

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0: more than just coincidence, you know?
1: Absolutely. Yeah, they were in the handshake line after the game when this coach collapsed. Yeah.
0: Wow.
1: And so luckily, these two coaches, the assistant coach and the head coach, were literally right there and could start chest compressions until the first responders arrived about 10 minutes later. So they were working on him for a while. And thank goodness they were, because they said if they weren't there doing CPR, they don't think this coach would have survived. So it's incredible. There's a great interview with these two coaches talking about how important it was for them to learn this training.
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1: These TV dads, Danny Tanner from Full House, Dan Connor from Roseanne, Tim Taylor from Home Improvement. Which one are you going to get rid of? One must go ahead of Father's Day. Let's go to Lori on the talkback, Mike.
2: I'd get rid of Tanner from Full House.
1: All right. Why would you? Why that? Why Danny Tanner?
2: Because I like the other two dads better.
3: Well, that's easy enough. Yeah. If you're not into Danny Tanner or, you know, Full House or their cute golden retriever Comet, then you can get rid of him.
1: I was thinking that. But imagine, like, you're like, what are you judging them on? You're judging them, I think, against your own father or father figure. That's the only thing I keep thinking.
3: Maybe. Or maybe Danny Tanner's sweater vests.
1: Really?
3: Cardigans.
1: But like, that's the dad thing. Like, I don't think any of those are the cool dad. Not one of them are the cool dad.
3: What TV dad was a cool dad?
1: Exactly. So you knew you were going to get somebody in what we can't call a Cosby sweater anymore. Damn you, Bill Cosby, for taking that away from us.
3: Yeah, I guess. Yeah. I don't know. I mean, you're getting rid of the one that's least like your father.
1: Yep. I'm getting rid of Dan Connor because it's just not my dad.
3: Yeah, I mean, that's most like my dad, but I'm getting rid of, I mean, most unlike my dad is Danny Tanner, but I don't want to get rid of him. I'm getting rid of Tim Taylor just because I feel like, I don't understand how he got a show. So I mean, I'm just not buying it.
1: You think
3: anymore.
1: He was not qualified for his job, okay?
3: Right.
1: So I'm getting rid of this dad. He wasn't qualified.
3: That's right. I don't understand the show anymore.
1: Nope.
3: Though, you know, I still do love it because of Jonathan Taylor Thomas.
1: Yep. I'm still working on JTT for you, by the way. I just want you to know I've never forgotten.
3: Yeah. I know, it's like a thing now because he's like 5'2".
1: So?
3: It's one of those things where it has to be a dream.
1: If we do a Zoom call with him, he's not going to look 5'2".
3: He could, though.
1: Okay.
3: It could. I don't know. If I see him like sitting on like a stack of telephone books, it's going to like break my heart. Okay. So just let me have my dream from my childhood. Just let it be there.
1: True story. And I mean this, the creator of Home Improvement, Carmen Finestra, is someone I know very well.
3: Yeah.
1: And I have had several conversations with him trying to make a conversation with JTT. And I get brushed off a lot about this request.
3: That's JTT doesn't want anything to do with anything
1: anymore. I really genuinely believe Carmen's a good guy, but it has never come to fruition.
3: Yeah.
1: And I maybe it is because your reputation about tall men and he's just trying to avoid you.
3: It could be that.
1: All right. So a one must go. Is it going to be Danny Tanner from Full House, Dan Connor from Roseanne? Or the Connors, for that matter. I got to be clear on that. It's the Connors, too.
3: Yep.
1: Or Tim Taylor from Home Improvement. Which one are you going to get rid of? Use our talkback mic on the free iHeartRadio app or find Andy and Bob on
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1: 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I'm sorry.

0: Here's everything you need to know in the Capital Region today with Andy and Bob's 518-411 for Wednesday, June 17th. Number one, 17 horses were killed in an early morning fire Tuesday at a barn near the harness track at Saratoga Casino Hotel. Track officials say the fire remains under investigation and several horses could not be rescued from the building. The loss sent shockwaves through Saratoga's horse racing community.
1: I don't really have words for this. This is just absolutely heartbreaking.
0: Number two, the Capital District's Mayor's Cups hockey tournament is headed to Glens Falls in 2027. Officials announced the Harding-Mazzotti Arena will host the annual rivalry game, bringing one of the area's biggest high school hockey events to the city. It's expected to draw teams and fans from across the region.
1: This really feels like the perfect fit. We know how much Glens Falls loves its hockey.
0: And number three, the U.S. Department of Justice is suing New York State over its consumer-directed personal assistance program. Federal officials allege problems tied to the state's transition to a single contractor for the Medicaid home care program. That lawsuit could have implications for thousands of New Yorkers who rely on in-home care services.
1: This sounds complicated, but really in the end, it could affect real families who depend on that care every single day.
0: That's what you need to know for Wednesday, June 17th on 99.5 The River.

0: so much for everything that you guys do. When I'm in a bad mood, I just crank up the tunes and the bad mood is gone and my day is all bright and sunny once again.
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0: It's Capital Region's best variety, 99.5 The River. Wednesday morning, it's Andy and Bob. Time for the look ahead. Andy, what are we talking about tomorrow?
1: Well, tomorrow's Thursday, so it's Andy's Adoptables Day. We're going to have a new furry friend feature and hopefully get adopted.
0: Yeah, we want to help this furry friend find their forever home just in time for Father's Day.
1: Woohoo! Yes, also, it's This or That Thursday. We're picking between two delicious, yummy fruit, watermelon or strawberries.
0: I definitely have a preference, and it might shock you.
1: Can't wait to find out.
0: It's coming up tomorrow with a look ahead. Best part of our day.

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1: It's Andy and Bob looking back on the show that was. What was the best part of your day today, friend?
2: It'll be interesting to find out if pickles is the new obsession, just like pumpkin spice is the fall obsession.
1: It definitely is tipping that way. I mean, it seems like we get to pickle season like we get into pumpkin spice season. But
2: yeah,
1: until until Starbucks gives us a pickle spice latte, I think we're safe.
2: Are they doing that yet?
1: Tomorrow they announce it. Once again, my ideas have populated the world, okay?
2: Oh, well, then stop giving them bad ideas, please. Keep them in your head. Don't put them out there.
1: Yeah, all right. Best part of my day today. Oh, boy. I loved your daily do-good as well. The timing of the fact those coaches had just learned CPR. Mm-hmm. And in the handshake line, another coach collapses and they have to put it to use right away. I think that's amazing and more than just coincidental.
2: Right. Isn't that crazy? I mean, you and I have both talked many times about the bad side of youth sports.
1: Yeah.
2: It's really nice to see something positive. And luckily that coach who collapsed is doing better and he's already back at coaching, which is wonderful. We'd love that. If you missed any part of the show, you can listen to it anytime with Andy and Bob anytime. 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
1: Just do us a favor. Do someone else.
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1: 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Some Taylor Swift, Maroon 5, Queen, and Ella Langley, too. Here's Tears for Fears.

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0: What makes it the perfect summer for you? Are there certain things you have to do, certain people you need to see? According to a new poll, experiences that make or break your perfect summer include spending time with friends and family, having barbecues outside, and swimming. According to the respondents, the perfect summer has to include 14 days with loved ones, watching 8 sunrises.
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0: Cause I gotta have faith. Ooh, I gotta have faith. Because I gotta have faith. I gotta have faith.
1: I love listening to you. It just like brightens my whole day. I listen every day at work. I couldn't get through my work day without it.
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1: I'm Jenny James. It's not just a man thing. Women are the unsung heroes of the grill, according to new research. Most of us believe women aren't receiving the praise they deserve for their grill skills. For years, of course, the perception has always been that men do the best on the grill, but more and more women have taken over. And with that, grilling has become more interesting. There's different choices, unique menu items. 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
1: Just past 12 with Benson Boone, Lady A, The Weeknd, Pat Benatar, and even Somber coming up for you. Right now, though, it's Berlin.

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0: things that I've got.
1: 99.5 The River. I'm Denny James. When is it too hot for your dog's paws? According to the American Kennel Club, 85 degrees is a good benchmark. That's when it becomes too hot. Artificial grass, pavement, especially asphalt, becomes dangerous for the pads on your dog's paws. The Journal of American Medical Association says by the time the air temperature reaches 86 degrees, asphalt is 135. The AKC recommends walking your dog in cooler weather, either earlier in the morning, late at night, and even getting shoes for your dog that can protect their paws. Although I can't imagine your dog's going to be too thrilled with that idea, at least at first.
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1: We still have a lot of chances for you to win your share of the $250K USA giveaway. 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A national park, the beaches, the mountains? 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
1: I'm Teddy James. Ray Svenoha is 100, and he just got to go to prom, the one he missed at age 17. And he said it was one of the best nights of his life. Teens who volunteer at his senior living community surprised him with a full prom night, and he had 6 dates. They said it came about because he is just very social, loves to talk, loves to dance. And at 100, what are his longevity keys? Obviously being social, but also falling in love, investing in your friendships, doing...
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1: So many songs to get to this hour. Bruno Mars and Lifehouse. We'll hear from Harry Styles, Stevie Nicks, and Teddy Swims. Right now it's Journey.

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1: It is Wednesday with the Cranberries. Miles Smith coming up. First, it's In Excess. Oh, yeah.

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1: I'm Jenny James. It is hot dog season, and you may have a favorite way to cook your dog. You can grill them, you can pan fry them, roast them in the oven. You can also kind of slice them up a little bit, put them in the microwave for about 60 seconds, and they will turn into a circle so it looks like a wagon wheel. That's how my mom always did it growing up. But foodies say there's one thing you should never do, boil them, which is what my husband loves to do. The reason why? All that special flavor will rush out into the water.
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Good afternoon. It's Tracy, and happy National Eat Your Vegetables Day. We're going to be talking vegetables in two songs.

0: 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Hi, it's Tracy. It's National Eat Your Vegetables Day. Did you know that? It's basically every mom's favorite holiday, right? Kids are like, ugh. You know, Americans' favorite vegetables are potatoes, tomatoes, sweet corn, onions, that one surprised me, and carrots. Although, if we're counting French fries, like, if the reason potatoes are at the top of the list because of French fries, does that count as a vegetable, right? I feel like we're bending the rules a little bit right there. But here are the most hated veggies. Beets, we've talked about those on the show before. Those are actually trending right now. Remember, if you drink beet juice before you work out, you get a better workout. Turnips, yeah, they're not great. Eggplant, what? That's like my favorite vegetable. And Brussels sprouts. Oh my gosh. Brussels sprouts are so trendy. That really surprises me, you know? You got to throw some bacon in there and then you'll like Brussels sprouts. You know, I'll eat just about any vegetable though. But I have to admit, radishes are probably among my least favorite. I'll eat them, but I'm never like really excited about them. The good news is that chefs say almost any vegetable though can be delicious if it's prepared in the right way. And this time of year, we're super lucky because in and around our area, this capital region area, we are loaded with fresh local produce at farmers markets. So maybe today, in honor of National Eat Your Vegetables Day, get one maybe you're not so hot on and try it again for the first time. And if you...
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99.5 The River. It's Tracy. That was Ella Langley. Did you hear this? So a German soccer fan discovered Ella Langley while visiting for the U.S. World Cup. We have so many people from all over the world in our country right now discovering wonderful things in our country. And he posted about how much he liked her. The post went viral. Ella saw it. And now she's invited him to a concert and a meet and greet. Not a bad World Cup souvenir right there. Here's the fray.

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Hi, it's Tracy. So speaking of the World Cup, if you've been watching, you may have seen some very bright colored shoes on the players. Well, there's a reason for that. I'll share.

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0: 99.5 The River. Hi, it's Tracy, and it is time for your 4 o'clock pick me up. And I really love this one because Father's Day is just around the corner, although it has to do with a mom. So listen up. A woman in Saratoga realized something a lot of us eventually realize, that our parents have incredible stories, but we don't always take the time to record them. So she started a social media series called Mondays with Mom, sitting down with her 80-year-old mother to capture stories about Saratoga, family, and life through the years. And I'll be honest, this one hit me right in the heart. My parents are both gone now, and what I wouldn't give to ask them just one more question, to hear one more story, or to listen to them laugh one more time. That's why I love what this daughter is doing. She's preserving stories that might otherwise be lost someday. So here's your 4 o'clock pick me up. Call your mom, call your dad, call a grandparent if you can. Ask them how they met. Ask about their first job. Ask about the biggest trouble they got into as a kid, because one day those ordinary stories become priceless. And if you're lucky enough to still have someone who can tell,
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Hi, it's Tracy. I just wanted to give a shout out to all the Saratoga Jazz Festival winners. If you entered and you didn't get a call, you either got the answer right and weren't selected, or you got the answer wrong. And the answer of the secret instrument sound was a tenor saxophone. We accepted anything saxophone, even alto, so or just saxophone. So congratulations to the five winners. Keep listening for more winning to be done on the river this afternoon.

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0: 99.5 The River. Hi, it's Tracy. And Tracy's talkback tickets this week are Evanescence. Yeah, tickets to Evanescence at Albany Med Health System at SPAC on June 23rd. So next week, I think that's Tuesday night, right? Yeah. Yep, that's Tuesday night. And these tickets are courtesy of Live Nation, Lawn Tickets. And what you have to do to get in the running for them is to head on over to the free iHeartRadio app, hit the talkback mic, and tell me, in honor of the Evanescence song, Bring Me to Life, what instantly brings you to life, just like Carrie did.
1: Hi, Tracy. This is Carrie from Castleton, and what brings me to life is my morning shower. I can't seem to function without it. It's like my cup of coffee. Have a great day. Thanks.
0: You too, Carrie. And now you're entered, and hopefully you're going to snag some of my Evanescence lawn tickets. 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

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Plenty more music as you're beginning to wrap up your Wednesday workday. Adele is on the way. Guns N' Roses, Maroon 5, and more. We're going to kick it off with the Backstreet Boys. Yeah.

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0: you so much for everything that you guys do. When I'm in a bad mood, I just crank up the tunes and the bad mood is gone and my day is all bright and sunny once again.
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0: 99.5 The River. Hey, it's Tracy. So I came across a list today of old school habits that experts say can actually reduce stress and help you feel more in control of your life. Things like budgeting with cash, taking real breaks from screens, going for a walk without headphones, writing notes by hand, making small talk with strangers, getting dressed for the day, and sitting down for family dinners. Now, every time I start a sentence with something like, when I was your age, my kids will immediately roll their eyes. And look, I'm not saying we should go all the way back to like carrying water uphill both ways in the snow. But, you know, some of those good old days things do sound exhausting. But I do think there's something to be said for slowing down once in a while, you know, putting the phone away, looking people in the eye, actually being present for dinner. So maybe our grandparents weren't less stressed because life was easier. Maybe they were less stressed because they weren't getting 47 notifications while trying to eat meatloaf.
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0: 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Hi, it's Tracy, and Tracy's Talkback tickets this week are tickets to Evanescence. They're going to be at Albany Med Health System at SPAC on June 23rd. That's Tuesday. 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What instantly brings you to life? 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That's how you get in the running to go and sing Bring Me to Life alongside Evanescence from the lawn of SPAC. So hit that talkback microphone on the free iHeartRadio app. Tell me what instantly brings you to life. One listener said a shower, another a cup of coffee. Another said just breathing in air every day. He had a recent health scare, so he's just happy to put 2 feet on the floor in the morning. Whatever it is, it gets you in the running to see Evanescence next Tuesday night at SPAC, so go ahead and leave that.
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I'm Michelle Fay, and this year, the 4th of July shines even brighter as America celebrates its 250th birthday. 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

0: She'll be alright. No riding shining on at night. She will save herself this time. 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
3: The first of four matches today is in the books, and the result is a bit of a stunner.
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3: DR Congo frustrates Portugal, who was one of the pre-tournament favorites, as the two sides play to a draw. 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